0: dispatch.
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One, somebody check on it.

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1: Go ahead. There he goes, a 2026 Honda Civic 3 to a Hannah Saltzman. Expires in this year, NSR, break.
0: Good.
1: Your OL is also, same subject, Anna Softman, Litchfield, enforce the restrictions, no fires, and she's clear.
0: Devil. Yeah, well.

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Caller advised her husband ran over the gas line with the Walmart. First page 1956.

Cavalry, dispatch, been route, have you contacted utility ship?

114 dispatch. 114, go ahead. CNL has the vehicle seen clear. For the log, could you add a note? Jonathan Park's subject, his wallet was in the vehicle. I removed the wallet and it'll be at the sheriff's office for safekeeping until he can pick it up.

official fire department number is looking at a call on a gas leak. Apparently it is coming out of the area there at 1595 Beaverdam

0: know if they've evacuated the residents or not.
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0: I didn't take the call, but we are trying to make contact again, but they were aware to get away from it.
1: Hey, what was the address one more time?
0: 1595 Beaver Dam Road.
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0: 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They're not sure where it's coming from.
1: And dispatch, are they requesting EMS?
0: That's negative, not at this time.
1: 420, I'm coming from over here by Walmart.
0: They're wanting ambulance for the child, we're getting 8.

0: Dispatch and their crew, Navy Common Service to 302 Bevel Drive, 302 Bevel Drive. We do have PD en route for a domestic. The subjects have requested EMS for their 7-month-old sons that a female fell on top of them. Unknown exactly what kind of injuries, but they do want them checked out in 302 Bevel. You can hear me, Alan.
1: Thank you.

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1: 6, go ahead.
0: We're going to be clear, one refusal.
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2: I've got from Brandon, from Wright County, they advise they've got an attempt to locate for a Marin or a black F-250, possible DUI, failing to maintain lane, and a speeding excessive speed coming into Grayson County now. They're on Brandenburg Road, coming into Grayson County, and they do not have a license plate.
3: 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I'm 1012 the scene, RFGO, break mileage.
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3: Do you advise that the ATL or is it a pursuit coming our way?
1: Copy 7048, that is an ATL. B11.
0: 20 dispatch, break for a social for the same thing.
1: Where with yourself, Tom?
0: 407-04-2994. 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
1: 407-04-2994. We'll have it ready.
4: 12 dispatch, what's the description of that vehicle coming up, green or maroon?
2: They just said it's a black or a maroon F-250.

0: 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We're pulling in now. 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Unit 10 on EQ2.
1: 10-4-2016. Dispatch, break for mileage.
2: Go ahead, 10.
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0: Drove to the county line down Brandenburg Road under the making contact. Received vehicle mentioned in the description.
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0: 1723 Lehman Road. 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
1: Henry 24942161. 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
0: Right.
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1: 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Robert 2, William 953.
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0: Copy, that was a male walking, carrying a gas can at the 1000 block of Shrewsbury Road. I'll see if I can assist.
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1: 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He said he's having problems with his truck, the fuel pump. It's parked at Mr. Getty's in Litchfield. I'm going to be giving him a courtesy right there.
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0: 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Enforce corrective lenses. Both clear.

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0: 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I'm going to give him a courtesy ride back home to 380 Shutter Drive. 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
0: 3611 Anetta Road, 3611 Anetta Road. The third party caller about her ex-boyfriend is talking about killing himself. Said that she should have killed herself when she had a chance, and he's been harassing her.
1: Is the boyfriend there?

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The caller is at 8.

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2: We got 1 William Paul 488. 1 William Paul 488 here. Grayson's playing in about that.
1: 1 William Paul 488, Grayson's playing in the bypass. 1 William Paul 488, Grayson's playing in the bypass. 1 William Paul 488, Grayson's playing in the bypass. 1 William Paul 488, Grayson's playing in the bypass. 1 William Paul 488, Grayson's playing in the bypass. 1 William Paul 488, Grayson's playing in the bypass. 1 William Paul 488, Grayson's playing in the bypass. 1 William Paul 488, Grayson's playing in the bypass. 1 William Paul 488, Grayson's playing in the bypass. 1 William Paul 488, Grayson's playing in the bypass. 1 William Paul 488, Grayson's playing in the bypass. 1 William Paul 488, Grayson's playing in the bypass. 1 William Paul 488, Grayson's playing in the bypass. 1 William Paul 488, Grayson's playing in the bypass. 1 William Paul 488, Grayson's playing in the bypass. 1 William Paul 488, Grayson's playing in the bypass. 1 William Paul 488, Gr

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0: 10-4, William 1, call. William 1, call.
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0: We had one William Paul the first time, I'm checking. Go ahead with your OL.
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0: 19-1979251, come back to Nicholas Kerr out of Litchfield, in force, correct the business break.
1: Go ahead.
0: 47 William 1 Paul 488 comes back to Amanda Kerr out of Litchfield and Nicholas Kerr. It's a Pontiac Bond 1999 four door green. Title status is active, insurance, yeah.
1: Paul Henry, 441-303, 10-4, stand by.

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1: 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This is New 10, no record.
0: Hello.
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1: Paul 22-538-708, step 4 comes back to a Brennan Tate out of Beef Springs, Kentucky. Permit says, he's an intermediate license holder. Plethora of driving history. Dispatch 10, he does have a suspended intermediate.

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0: 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Be clear, suspension issue.
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0: dispatch 112-114. Sun 684 Millerstown Road, 5684 Millerstown Road, EMS is already en route. Male subject left his father at this house, a 66-year-old male, unresponsive, believes he may have had a heart attack, refuses to go back and check on him. We do not know if he's breathing. EMS like to know if there's foul play.
1: Report.
0: 111.

0: 23.
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0: 525.
1: 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The EMS has requested SO for possible foul play. Since the caller will not return back, we do not know if subject is breathing. They did say the door is left open.
0: My body cam is not on me.
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0: above. Her mom is having trouble breathing. Her oxygen dropped down to 70. She's on 4.5 liters right now, and it's fluctuating between 80 and 85.
1: Okay, went down to 70, and she's on 4.5 liters. Coming down to

0: Roger. The 1-2 stop, Peter Drive, 125, Peter Drive, apartment 41, to assist EMS. The caller is her mother's having trouble breathing. Oxygen dropped down to 70. She's on 4.5 liters now, and it's fluctuating between 80 and 85. Speaking of page 142.
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1: And 358 Duff Road. 358 Duff Road. Got a welfare check on our caller. It's a 74 year of age female. She thought she's not in the country and thinks the people that have her there have drugged her. And she's been very confused and unsure of where she's at.

0: 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The caller, she's in a house behind a house. I show two houses at that address, but there's only one address there.
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1: 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Talk to all parties. They're gonna go ahead and try to get some sleep.

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2: Side, just off the exit, is Robert 8 Edwards 683. It's Robert 8 Edwards 683. It's going to be a Honda CRV, red color.
1: Westbound side, Robert 8 Edwards 683, which exit?
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0: French 108. Go ahead. You're all welcome back to James Holland out of Fossil Rough in force. No restrictions. One fire in 25. Failure to yield to emergency vehicle in Hardin County, 4 points. Your vehicle comes back to a James Holland or Elena Holland. Honda CRV 2018 red. It says insured GS expires 6/30/26. I've checked the mail. He's clear. He won.
1: Neville.

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1: Yeah.

I've got a flip over accident 107 westbound single car around the right hand side of the ditch.

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0: 14, dispatch, do we know if it's eastbound or westbound?
1: They advised westbound right before the 107. They said there is an officer that pulled up on the scene. Dispatch 14, be advised, there is still an elderly lady in the vehicle, still in her seatbelt, hanging upside down. The driver, young lady, was able to get out. Dispatch letter 61. Driver was able to get out of the vehicle. There's an elderly lady still in the passenger seat, in the seatbelt, hanging upside down.

0: Flat, Exodus Hatch. Message, go ahead. 3.5 en route. 10-4 en route. Driver is a young female, is able to crawl out of the vehicle. An elderly lady is still inside the vehicle, in her seatbelt, hanging upside down. 10-4, 717.
1: 10-4, do we have two patients? Are they both injured?
0: The young female is in shock. They do not know any injuries of the elderly lady. They are not trying to get her out of the vehicle since she's hanging. After or at the exit. Right before the exit on the 107 on the side, they said that there is an officer there already on the scene. Vehicle.
2: 17-17.

0: Mitch, which side of the bridge is it on?
1: They advised right before the 107 exit, westbound on the right-hand side of the ditch.
2: Yes, sir.
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2: Do we know how far fire EMS is to get her out of this car?
1: They are confirming location and they are already should be on the parkway.

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1: 62, go ahead.
0: Squad 62 is en route.
1: 62 is en route. Be advised, it is at the 107 westbound, right before the exit on the right hand side, down the ditch.
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0: dispatch, do we need to go towards Caneyville or Clarkson? We can't see them from the overpass.
1: Go towards Clarkson and then come back down on the westbound side.

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2: Squad 62 dispatch on scene. Slow lane shut down westbound.
1: Squad 723.
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1: Yeah, 19, go ahead.
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1: Is there a preference?
0: No, ma'am.
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0: 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Can you advise LPD to go ahead and shut the westbound lanes down? We're getting ready to clear.
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0: President Bobney Scranton, City Common Service, 1940, Harden Springs Road, 1940, Harden Springs Road, 2,500 female. Funding has difficulty breathing, should that history is COPD and lung cancer, terminal 803.
1: Okay. No one did, but coming around the state.

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0: capacity assessment. 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

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Around the 5500 block of Brandenburg Road, there's going to be three cows out next to the roadway.

0: be clear. No contact.
1: Who's calling?

We received an RD complaint at the intersection of Lilac Grove and Childress Road as it was heading towards Litchfield, where an SUV all over the roadway almost sideswiped several vehicles.

0: are you all able to copy that traffic as well, in case they make it to city limits before he gets up there?
1: Dispatch, how did you copy?
0: It was a red SUV all of the roadway, almost sideswiped several people on Lilac. They were at Childress Road when the caller called, but they were heading towards Litchfield.

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this is 101. I'm at 3,000 block of the Native Rose. See the call several cows in the roadway. Tempted to make contact with a number from our log. 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
1: 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Advises blood pressure was 80/40. Want him transferred to the ER 1320.

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0: one of them. I put name and phone number of the owner of those cabins, in the cash. They've got somebody on the way. I might even contact them. It looks like they're across the street.
1: Same message, you have a service to 178 Duval Lane. 178 Duval Lane is moving to your VHP now. I've got you a gas ship, stomach pain, thumbnail 1538.

0: only copied most of your traffic, advising that you put the name and number in the CAD and that you'd make contact and had somebody on the way. What was the end part of your traffic?
1: MHA, you're very static. You do advise for a zone on call, since y'all are the only two in the county.

is an all-call three Estes, 178 Duval Lane, 178 Duval Lane, for 62 Year Beach, female. She does have gastroparesis, has a stomach pain. Time now, 1340.

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2: 88 coming up, I'll be on you.
1: 4, are you en route to the EMS office or at the scene?
2: We got somebody else going to the office.
1: 338 is at the office.
0: Dispatch, if he can, have him meet me at the intersection of 88 Peonia Road and 62, and I'll just pick him up.
1: Four, 1349, 801, did you copy that traffic?
3: 209, dispatch.
1: 209, go ahead. 38801, copy the traffic.
3: 205 Mill Street. 205 Mill Street, apartment B. Assistance, sir.
1: It's 209, it's not going to be Mill Street in Caneyville or Litchfield, and it's used by the D as in David.
3: That'll be in Litchfield.
1: B as in. Joan, I apologize, but I accidentally cut you off when you were saying the apartment number.
3: That's okay. It'll be apartment B, as in boy.
1: 10-4-B, boy, 13-15.

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I'm coming by Farmers right now.

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0: 2195, David N. Rose, Demi, Dollar General West. Manager is called, posting welfare check on a female in a white Lincoln Town Car. They've looks like she's been sleeping, and now she's just rolling the windows up and down. 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
0: I'll
1: be out at 1331 Warren Purcell Road, 1331 Warren Purcell Road. Thank you, sir.
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0: That subject's going to be 10-4. He's just taking a nap earlier and he's playing on his phone, doing job applications. I'll be clear.
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0: 1693 Big Cliffy Road, 1693 Big Cliffy Road. Caller advised, he just drove to the area and his trailer caught on to some type of cable or phone line. He advised that the tree branches that's on the line is holding them down. There's no damage to his trailer. Don't want to report it. He's not sure what company or what kind of line it is. Could you go out and verify?
1: Temple.
0: Caller also stated he didn't need a report or anything due to not having any damage. Just wanted to make someone aware. I advise you might give him a call if needed.

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Just want to make you aware.

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0: now 4 to 6. Show me 97. I'm at the end at 1693 Big Clifty Road. There's no trailers or anything hung up on wires out here. Can you give the caller a call back?
1: That's 10-4. The caller advised there was no damage to his vehicle and that there was no reason for him to stay. He just wanted us to know that the lawn's been broken and that we need to make contact with the company to let them know. I just didn't know who the company was for sure.
0: I misunderstood. I thought the trailer was still hung up and he didn't need a report.

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Just for the wax area, though, just for the wax area.

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2: 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Just want to speak with you.

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0: Parallels at Jeffrey Barnard from Litchfield. Extended with an interlock. Several prize for suspension order issued. Drive a mile, suspended DUI, aggravated first. Also a DUI second and reckless driving. He has 129 on NCIC. I'm double checking he weren't.
1: Stand forward.

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0: 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This is 7812 Sadler Road, 7812 Sadler Road. Core of us is getting a barrel of methanol and us it's swelling up. It does the bus, it is explosive on the rail tunnel. Any chance to?
1: Go ahead.
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0: service to 7812 Saddler Road, 7812 Saddler Road. And a car guy's had a barrel of methanol delivered about a week ago. The driver's supposed to be out of the heat, and it is starting to swell. He got there 65 gallons in the barrel, 1904 single. He also advises 10 to 15 feet from his shop building, about 40 feet from a gas diesel tank.
1: You said it was some ethanol.
0: Simple on methanol. Be advised, the caller also stated it's 40 feet from the gas diesel tank.

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